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And the guest mix, Too Drunk to Funk in the guest mix. 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Thank you for all the emails you're going to mention this hour. And remember, if you want to mention on the show, drop me an email. The email address, bigfatpartyanthems@hotmail.com. This hour on a classic dance, we've got Tintin Out, Alexander Burke, Styles and Breeze, and Ultranate. Still to come.

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1: 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Prevention. 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Never leave your drink unattended at any time. Never share drinks with anyone. Be wary of accepting drinks from a stranger or someone you don't completely trust. If someone offers to buy you a drink, then go with them to the bar and watch the drink being poured and passed directly to you. 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Soft drinks, including tea and coffee, can also be spiked. To prevent anything from being added to your drink, you can either place your hand over the top of the glass or place your thumb inside the bottle. 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
3: 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Good night to Disco Stu and Suzy Wong tonight. They're in air. 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

0: chance of playing us one of the old school tunes, you know? 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I mean as in old school dance music, you know? 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Mary Doll hates that, but still play it, you know? I'm in a bad mood, you know?
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1: This is the wildest ride in town. 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Big Tommy.

Let's go with some mentions. Ronnie and Amber in Musselboro tonight. Graham and James in Clint Mains. Donald and Jenny in Fowl Ridge. Douglas and Peter in Wigmore. Susan and Stephen in Peterborough. Debbie and Millie in Yam. Graham and Stuart in Kilmarnock. Craig and Daniel in Mount Hawthorne. Mary and Robert in Carlisle. Margaret and Sally in Hill House in Hamilton. Norman and Nicola in Bristol. Connie and Ross in Newcastle. Faye and Lee in Campbelltown. Roseanne and Leslie in Ayr. Raymond and Rosemary in Milton Keynes. Victor and Andrew in Tyne Wynd. Derek and Samantha in Keithley. Nicholas and George in North Shields. Albert and Mandy in Dunoon. And Andy and Wilma in Northumberland. Artemisia, Bits and Pieces.

0: anthems.
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1: 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Now, it's your choice. Do you want it?

Hope you're enjoying the tune tonight on Back to the Old School. We had the Bass Bumpers, the Music's Got Me, and Business. Don't miss the party line tonight, you know, on the Big Fat Party Anthems. 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Still to come tonight on the Old School, we've got Elevator, Evoke, and hopefully some Faithless. Hope you're well tonight, enjoying the tunes. Remember, tell all your friends, we do need more members on that Facebook. We do, yes. We continue the Big Fat Party Anthems, Back to the Old School. And the guest mix as usual, Too Drunk to Funk in the guest mix. Good night to Beth in Solihull tonight. How you doing, Beth? Big fan of the Big Fat Party Anthems. So is Jen Waddle and Bell Cell tonight, Jen. Enjoying the tunes. Thanks, guys.

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Hello and a very warm welcome to the Brass Band Show on Argyle FM. Mark Good here, delighted to have your company. Terrific brass playing on the way from some of the world's very best, and that includes Campbelltown Brass. For now though, we start in Yorkshire with the sound of Black Dyke.

The majestic sound of Black Dyke Band, opening today's programme with Where Eagles Sing, music by Paul Lovett Cooper. The composer inspired after watching an American bald eagle soar overhead during a show at Walt Disney World's Animal Kingdom in Florida. It's music which was commissioned by Philip Biggs for the Great Northern Brass Arts Festival in 2006. Now to that great writer for brass band, Philip Spark. This music was commissioned by Bob Burnett and the River City Brass Band in the United States and takes its inspiration from holidays Philip Spark spent in Austria. Yes, we are going on a hike up a mountain and back down again in this music simply titled Mountain Song.

Fading Away is Philip Sparks' Mountain Song, played beautifully by the Corey band. Philip Harper was in charge with the baton. Now to that euphonium superstar, David Childs. I mentioned on a recent programme, Dave, you may have seen featured on a BBC prom, no less, performing on the stage of the Royal Albert Hall, and the prom captured on BBC Radio 3. Here's a recording David made with the Black Dyke Band on the Naxos label just a couple of years ago, playing the virtuosic Facilita.

0: Facilita, the music of John Hartman, arranged by Peter Graham. We heard David Childs on the euphonium, accompanied by the Black Dyke Band, and Nicholas Childs was conducting.
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0: It's on then with the music on today's Brass Band Show, and a piece which features in an iconic sequence from the 1940 Walt Disney animated film Fantasia. That's really led to this piece becoming widely known to audiences outside the classical concert hall, and of course features a certain Mickey Mouse. Here is the Vodins Band performing The Sorcerer's Apprentice.

Always ready for that loud bit at the end there. The Sorcerer's Apprentice. Music by Paul Dukas. Arranged for brass band and played by the Fodens Band, conducted by Mike Fowles. 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

Malaguena, the sound of Campbelltown Brass, conducted by Craig Anderson in that recording taken from the album Our Finest Yet. In just a moment, we're off to Broadway and a show tune dating from the 1930s. That's coming up right after this.

0: all creatures of our God and King. 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
0: Mark Good here, bringing you the Brass Band Show on Argyle FM. As we turn to a show tune from Richard Rodgers and Lorenz Hart from the 1937 musical Babes in Arms. The song is rather a playful joke about high society, where being a tramp means someone who prefers a free and simple life over stiff rules. It's been covered by everybody from Frank Sinatra to Ella Fitzgerald and Tony Bennett. This is The Lady Is a Tramp.

The horn section of the Grimthorpe Coiry Band taking centre stage in The Lady Is a Tramp. Music arranged by Sandy Smith, and Richard Evans was conducting in that recording. Another renowned name in the brass band world now, as we turn to Philip McCann. Here he is, the soloist with the Sellers Engineering Band, performing the beautiful Shepherd Song.

No one sounds quite like Philip McCann. He was the cornet soloist in that recording with the Sailors Engineering Band performing the Shepherd's Song. Roy Newsome was conducting. To the Brig House and Rastrick Band now. We've given solos and features to various instruments of the band so far. Now it's the trombone's turn in Rocking Trombones.

Rocking Trombones, music by Alan Fernie, and featuring the trombone section of the Brickhouse and Rastrick Band. The late Gough Richards is undoubtedly one of the great composers and arrangers for band. This music was written for the regional championships in 1996. It's a musical tribute to American cinema and features distinct nods to various film genres, including silent comedy, romance, westerns, and action adventure. It's all wrapped up in Gough Richards' Hollywood.

0: Hollywood, the music of Goth Richards, more than a hint of inspiration from American cinema, coming to the fore in that music. It was played by the Fodens Band. And with that, we've arrived at the end of today's programme. I'm Mark Good, and you've been listening to the Brass Band Show on Argyle FM. Remember, you can join me Sunday mornings at 9 and Monday evenings at 7. For now, all that's left for me to say is thank you very much for listening. Remember to listen in next week. And bye for now.
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Hello and a warm welcome to Bill Black's Classic Country. It's good to have you listening and I hope you'll stay, keep me company and enjoy some great classic country music. There's loads of it coming up over the next couple of hours. We began today with a lady with the name of Lakeland Lemmings. Yeah, they get some names in the States, don't they? And that was her single, He Ain't Coming Back. And then Don't Look Back could be the answer to that. That was Buddy Miller and Dan Penn. And if you think you recognise that song, it actually was an old hit back in the 60s for The Temptations, but given the great kind of country feel to it on that particular version. Coming up are songs from the 80s. We'll be hearing from Sylvia, Michael Johnston, Highway 101, and we'll begin in 1988, and this song that topped the charts that year for Keith Whitley.

That song's there from the 80s, Sylvia. She took Not Like Nothing Ever Happened to number two, the year 1983. Michael Johnson, number one in 86 with Give Me Wings. Highway 101, they topped the charts in 1987, Somewhere Tonight. And we began with Keith Whitley, Don't Close Your Eyes. He had a number one with that one in 1988. I recently featured some music from Pam Tillis in the programme, and I thought, hey, maybe it's time to give her old man a chance. Mel Tillis was her father, and Mel was one of these characters. He had songs in the charts from the late 50s onwards. He also wrote many hit songs for people, and later in his career, because of his stutter, he turned that into an amazing piece of comedy that really gave him a whole new career. He became known as Mel. Anyway, we're going to listen to some of his music. When he sang, he didn't stutter. So let's listen to some of the music, starting off with this one, Mel Tillis.

0: Yes, Alan Rain there from Mel Tillis, a man who wrote such hits as Detroit City and Ruby Don't Take Your Love to Town. He wrote a load of hits for country artists right through the 50s and 60s. And we'll hear some more from Mel Tillis a bit later here on Bill Black's Classic Country. Coming up next are songs from the 60s. We'll hear from Jan Howard, Hank Thompson, Connie Smith, and we'll begin in 1969, and this one from Roy Drusky.
1: Hi, this is Roy Drusky, the Grand Ole Opry, reminding you that you're listening to my friend and yours, Bill Black.

That's our songs from the 60s. Jan Howard, a top 20 hit for her in 1960 with The One You Slip Around With. Hank Thompson, he took a six-pack to go to number 10 the same year, 1960. Connie Smith, number 4 in 66 with Nobody But a Fool. And it's almost like an answer to the previous song, which was Roy Drusky, who took Such a Fool to number 7 in 1969. Roy, with that very smooth voice, they called him the Perry Como of country music.

And that was Marty Farley there with the song of the holler. Our songs from the 90s next, we'll hear from Mary Chapin Carpenter, Brooks and Dunn, Martina McBride, and we'll begin in 1995 with Lone Star.

Yeah, a lot of people claim that the 90s was the golden age of country music, and there was certainly some great stuff came out. Mary Chapin Carpenter, they were number one in 94 with Shut Up and Kiss Me. Brooks and Dunn topping the charts in 96 with My Maria. Martina McBride, she was number one in 93. Independence Day was the song. And Tequila Talkin' was Lone Star's very first chart entry, took them to number eight the year 1995. Well, let's go back and listen to another one from Mel Tillis.

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0: think of me.
1: Yeah, a lady called Dasha there with one called Memo. And before that, Mo Pitney, his latest one, Happy Hour. Coming up next are songs from the 40s and the 50s. We'll be hearing from the Sons of the Pioneers, from Spade Cooley and his orchestra, Patsy Cline. And we'll begin with this song, spent 21 weeks at number one in 1950 for Hank Snow.

Guitar songs there from the 40s and the 50s. The Sons of the Pioneers, top 20 hit for them, way back in 1948, Tumbling Tumbleweeds. The year before that, Spade Cooley and an orchestra, they took Crazy Cause I Love You to number 4 in the country charts. Patsy Cline, top 20 hit for her in 1957, was A Poor Man's Roses. And we began with Hank Snow, 21 weeks at the top of the charts in 1950. I'm moving on.

Mel Tillis there, Midnight, Me and the Blues. Our songs next from the Naughties, we'll hear from Leanne Rimes, Blake Shelton, Jody Messina, and we'll begin with this song which features kind of who's who of country music: Jimmy Buffett, Clint Black, Kenny Chesney, Alan Jackson, Toby Keith, and George Strait. They're all there. Hey Good Looking, taking that to number 8 in the charts in 2004.

That's our songs there from the Naughties. That's Leanne Rimes, Something's Gotta Give, number two for her in 2005. Blake Shelton, he topped the charts in 2001 with Austin. Jody Messina, I Wish, for a top 20 hit for her in 2003. And we began with that Jimmy Buffett and a collection of other folk with their version of Hey Good Lookin', number eight for them in 2004. Here's one coming up now from an album, was actually a triple album release called Revived, Remixed and Revisited. I'm playing this one for Robert. This is Reba McEntire and Dolly Parton.

Ray Van Dolly there with that remake of Does He Love You? Our songs from the 70s next, we'll hear from the Kendalls, Johnny Paycheck, Brenda Lee, and we'll begin in 1975, and this one from Tom T. Hall. He likes beer by the sounds of it.

0: Bill Black's classic country, keeping the memories alive.
1: Well, I'm sitting in this beer joint down in Houston, Texas. I was drinking Colorado Kool-Aid and talking to some Mexicans. And we was, what's that you say? What's Colorado Kool-Aid? Well, it's a can of Coors brewed from a mountain stream. It'll set your head on fire and make your kidneys scream. 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

0: quick as a whistle, he began to slice. 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He cut that thing off even with a sideburn. You might say the little Mexican feller, he just didn't give a darn. But he was a gentleman about it. Bent over and with a halfway grin, picked it up and handed it back to him. He said, "Now, big man, you get the urge to spit a little beer, just open up your hand there and spit it in your own ear. Won't be no trouble that way." That's what I heard him say. Then I said, "Barmaid, set us up around that Colorado Kool-Aid. While you're up there, bring this big fella here a box of Band-Aids. Now let me tell you, if you're ever riding down in South Texas and decide to stop and drink some Colorado Kool-Aid and maybe talk to some Mexicans, and you get the urge to get a little tough, better make damn sure you got your knife-proof earmuffs. Hey, ain't that right, big man?" 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Not on this side anyway, he ain't got no ear. Hey, barmaid, bring us all a big tall glass of that Colorado Kool-Aid. How about it?" "How you doing, big man? Still got your ear there in your hand?"
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songs there from the 70s, The Kendalls, and 4 weeks at number one for them, 1977, Heaven's Just a Sin Away. Johnny Paycheck, he had an album out in 1977 called Take This Job and Shove It, and from it that was Colorado Kool-Aid, a bit of a creepy one. Brenda Lee, a top 30 hit for her in 1975, Bring It Back. And we began with Tom T. Hall and I Like Beer, top 5 hit for him in 1975. Well, this is Bill Black thanking you for your company. I hope you've enjoyed the music in the show today, and hope you can join me at the same time next week. We'll finish off with a final song from Mel Tillis.

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2: 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Colin Middleton here for an hour or so of easy listening music chosen at random by me from the Argyle FM jukebox, starting off with Campbelltown's very own Ian McCallum and The Sound of a Broken Heart.

Yeah, Texas and Put Your Arms Around Me from November 1997. They got to number 10 in the UK charts with that track, and they first entered the charts in 1989 with I Don't Want a Lover, which got to number 8. Their biggest hit, oh, looking down here, well, they hit a number 3 in 1997 with Say What You Want. And right before that, we had Campbelltown's very own Ian McCallum from his Left-Handed CD and Sound of a Broken Heart. Right, let's go down this road.

1978. What a great wee pop tune from a band called Clout. Substitute got to number two in the UK charts, and Clout were originally a five-piece from South Africa, an all-girl rock group formed in 1977. But no, that was not their song. That was a song which was first recorded by the Righteous Brothers 2 years earlier and released as a single from their album The Sons of Mrs. Righteous in 1975. Then before that we had Bruce Hornsby and The Range, and I thought it was a hit. The Valley Road was not a hit in this country. He's only had one hit in this country, and that was The Way It Is in 1986, which got to number 15.

Paolo Lunatini and Rewind, which got to number 27, only number 27, in December 2006. Earlier in July 2006, he entered the charts for the first time with Last Request, which got to number 5 in the UK Top 40. Then, right before that, we had Living in a Box. Living in a Box was their first hit, Living in a Box. 1987 also got to number 5. And Room in Your Heart, September 89. Guess what? Yeah, it got to number 5 for Living in a Box. So there we go, all the fives, Living in a Box. Right, time for some soul music of a different kind.

0: There we go, Lulu and her cover of Put a Little Love in Your Heart, going a wee bit mental towards the end. And as I said before that, David Soul and Don't Give Up on Us, a million seller. Got to number one in December 1976. His follow-up was going in with His Eyes Open, or My Eyes Open. It got to number two in 77. Then Silver Lady in 77 also got to number one. Then he had A Quiet Night In, 77, which only got to number eight. And It Sure Brings Out the Love in Your Eyes. It got to number 12 in 78.
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From 1985, The Colour Field. Yeah, forgot about them. Terry Hall and the Boys, Thinking of You, got to number 12 in the UK charts. And preceding that was Peaches and Herb and Reunited from 1979, April 1979. And they got in the top five, just number four with that one. And they first entered the charts earlier in 1979 with Shake Your Groove Thing, which only got to number 26. Okay, time for some self-indulgence. Here's Paul Brady, and a long goodbye.

Okay, so double self-indulgence. Sean Colvin there and Sonny Come Home. And right before that we had Paul Brady and The Long Goodbye. Okay, time for a couple more in this hour, a laid-back hour. First up we'll have some Del Amitri, Be My Downfall.

Yeah, Delamitri and Be My Downfall from July 1992. Only got to number 30 in the charts. They first entered the charts in 1990 with Nothing Ever Happens, which got to number 11. Okay, staying in a Scottish vein, I'll leave you this hour with some Gallagher and Lyle from 1976 and Breakaway.

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2: 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Colin Middleton here for an hour of more upbeat music, just like this one.

Yeah, Stevie Winwood and Higher Love from June 1986, which got to number 13 in the UK charts. His only other solo UK hit was in 1987, a year later, with Valerie, which got to number 19. And starting the hour off, we had Keane, a number 4 from May 2004. Can it be that long ago? May 2004, Everybody's Changing, Keane. That was their second hit. They first entered the charts earlier in 2004 with Somewhere Only We Know. D.

Orchestral Maneuvers in the Dark, shortened to OMD nowadays. That was Enola Gay, their second UK hit. 1980, got to number 8 in the charts. Messages was their first hit earlier in May 1980, which got to number 13. And, ooh, yeah, the one after that, Souvenir, in 81, it got to number 3 in the charts. Then, right before that, we had a classic from John Lennon, and Nobody Told Me There'd Be Days Like These. 1984, that got to number 6 in the UK charts. 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

Ah, takes me back. The Teardrop Explodes and a Reward from January 1981. That got to number 6 in the UK charts. Their follow-up was Treason, It's Just a Story, a couple of months later. And then towards the end of 81, Passionate Friend only got to number 25. Three hits for the Teardrop Explodes. And the first of those two was Ryan Adams from his CD Gold and New York. Right, just for fun, can you remember who sang this?

Well, it wasn't that long ago, was it? That was from 2007. Elvis Ain't Dead, Scouting for Girls. It was their third hit, their first It's Not About You, 2007 July, got to number 31. Then She's So Lovely, September 2007, got to number 7, and then Elvis Ain't Dead.

Yes, one of my favourite male vocalists, Graham Bonnet and Night Games from March 1981. One hit wonder and only got to number six. But he was a vocalist before that with Rainbow, who had a couple of hits with All Night Long and Since You've Been Gone. Then preceding that, we had Texas and Halo, which was a number 10 hit from 1997, that long ago. Texas, they first entered the charts in February 1989 with I Don't Want a Lover, which only got to number 8.

That's Jim Steinman and Rock and Roll Dreams Come Through. Meatloaf, I think the album was meant to be Meatloaf's album, but this sort of fell out and Jim went away and recorded it himself. And there's a bit of dubiety about who's actually doing the vocals there. It's allegedly an uncredited Rory Dodd, although the song is credited to Jim Steinman. Meatloaf did record his own version of that, and it was released in 1993 as the third single from the album Bat Out of Hell 2, Back to Hell. 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

Mental as Anything. Live It Up from 1987. Got to number three in the charts and is a one-hit wonder from one of the Crocodile Dundees, if I remember correctly. And then we had, before that, The Coasters. No, The Coasters was 1959. Got to number 15 with Poison Ivy. Paramounts? No, they got to number 35 in 1964. The Lumbrettas? Yes, correct. 1980, March 1980, Poison Ivy, Lumbrettas got to number 7 in the UK charts.

Ah, Travis. 2002 got to number 18 in the charts. Wasn't their best, wasn't their biggest, but it's pretty good. Flowers in the Window. They first entered the charts way back in April 1997 with U16 Girls, which I don't remember. Got to number 40, right enough. Writing to Reach You was the one that I remember, which was April 1998. And right before that, we had some self-indulgence for myself. That was Nils Lofgren and The Sun Hasn't Set on This Boy Yet. 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I'll leave you this hour with Mike Oldfield and Family Man.

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voices of Lindsay Buckingham and Christine McVie and Red Sun. And started off today with David Bowie and Heroes. Very good day for me, Mike Marwick. Welcome to On the Weekend. Hope you're going to keep me company for the next couple of hours. Say it slowly. We've got lots of good music to play, including quite interesting 45s. I dug out four 45s at the beginning of the programme, and we shall be playing them throughout the programme. Right now, though, here's a John Prine track from the album called Lost Dogs and Mixed Blessings. We're going to be playing two tracks from this album and the programme today, starting off with this one.

Obscura and the song called Teenager. And before that, who did we play before that? We played John Brown from the album called Lost Dogs and Mixed Blessings. Going to be playing another track from that in hour number two. But the track we played there was Ain't Hurtin' Nobody. I hope you're listening to the lyrics now. They're absolutely fabulous. I listen to them all the way through. Every time I play that song, they absolutely inspire me. Now then, many years ago, I was down in the south of France on holiday, down at a place called Castille, and listening to the radio on the beach, as one does, listening to a radio station called RGR, which stood for Radio Golf Demour. I gave them a call and said, whereabouts are you? They said they were at the back of La Ciotat. If you get on the train, you can come down and see us. So I jumped on the train. They picked me up, took me up to a farmhouse up at the back of La Ciotat, fabulous old farm buildings, beautiful radio station, lovely young team, and they said, have a listen to this song, and they put it on the turntable for me. It was actually a promo copy by a band called Gypsy Kings.

taken from the album called Fool and Fever. It was a 12-track CD that was released by Tom Petty back in the late 80s. Fool and Fever. The track was called The Apartment Song. Really good song. Playing some good songs, I think we are so far. The first of the 45s today was Bambalaya from Gypsy Kings, according to the cover, which is a French one. It was released on the 15th of September 1987 in France, and the rest, as they say, is probably history. Now then, nice songs to dance to. Try this one.

have to thank listener Davey for pointing me in the direction of that particular song and artist, Kimmy Rhodes, from an album called Hypnotized and a song called No Tom Petty. We also played Hypnotized from the same album last week, and I'll be playing more songs from her. She is really rather good. And the one before that, who did we have before that? Red London Skinner and Sweet Home Alabama, the extended version of that. Now, always nice when listeners get in touch and tell me what they are doing. I've got one listener who's out about to harvest a few courgette blossoms and batter them and fry them later. Sounds good to me. One is out for a run, but listening on the headphones, that's going to be tricky, tapping the feet at the right speed, but I'm sure it is possible. I will try it afterwards. Also, who else? Attica the cat, who is about 18 and is having an al fresco breakfast. That sounds very good too, doesn't it? Here's a good sing-along song from White Owl Red. Where?

it's quite a few years since I actually listened to that album. It's a fabulous album, of course. Dolly Parton, Linda Ronstadt and Emmylou Harris, and it's an award-winning album, I'm sure. Sure, it won various awards. The album was called Trio, and what fabulous songs on it, 11 great songs. It says that they were recorded in analog, but they have tried to convert them into digital. Oh, well, never mind. I'm sure they're trying to put them back again now. The album was, say, Trio, Dolly Parton, Linda Ronstadt, Emmylou Harris, and the track called Wildflowers. On the weekend with me, Mike Warwick. Before that, who did we have before that? We had White Owl Red and Good Morning Moonshine. This is Logan Ledger.

so long since I listened to that album. Robert Palmer, the late Robert Palmer, from the album called Addictions Volume 1. And a song called Every Kind of People. I was looking at all the tracks on it, 13 tracks, and thinking, which one am I going to play? I was tempted to play Johnny and Mary. I'll maybe set that one up and play it next week, shall we? Also had our Logan Ledger, and I'm going to get over this Someday, the track before. And what else have I been doing while you've been listening to that? I've been catching up on some messages on the Facebook page. I'm very bad at finding the messages. Sometimes I find them the week after the program's finished. So saying hi to Anna in Spain. I'm not sure which week you're listening. Last week, I think. I'm pretty sure from the songs you mentioned that it was last week. I hope you're listening this week too. Also to Suzanne in Brittany, I think. I'm just checking. You said we were listening in the car. It's a nice bit of French in there, which I translated. Not too bad. I think you took the first on the left and kept on going straight. But if you didn't, I have no idea where you ended up. Let's have some Steve Earle, shall we?

Streisand's song, sung of course by Neil Young in that version, a song called Four Strong Winds, and before that was Steve Earle and There's a Halo Round the Moon. Two songs in this hour and two songs in the second hour on 45s. What I'm trying to say is we've got four random 45s to play in the programme, and I try to split them two in one hour and two into the other. We've already had one, we've had Bambalaya from Gypsy Kings, and I've got another nice one on the turntable all lined up, scratches and all. A song written by Jagger and Richards, and it was a big hit in 1966 for this guy. His name was Chris Farlow.

give up on that 45 for next time. I love the scratchies, the jumps, though, isn't it good? Chris Farlow, of course, and the song called Ride On Baby hit for him back in 1966, along with another one called Out of Time, another Mick Jagger, and Richards song. On the weekend, almost finished the first hour, but here's a guy we haven't played on the programme before. His name is Bo Walton. He's a bit of a rock and roller, and he's rather good. He's got a new album out, which I'm going to have to get. But in the meantime, here's a track from his 2012 album. The album was called Bo Walton, Waiting on a Dream.

It's always nice to get a Buddy Holly track into the program. It always goes down so well, so popular too. The one there called Everyday, and before that, Bo Walton from his 2012 album. In fact, it's the title track from the album. It was called Waiting on a Dream. And as I say, he's got a brand new album out. I'm rather looking forward to getting a copy of that and playing a couple of tracks from it, I'm sure. On the weekend, 1 hour done already. Time is absolutely flying today. Let's start off our number two. These are U2.

Play that one for John, who lent me the CD from that one. The Blair Douglas CD and the track called The Heaven Taught Plowman. One before that was U2 and Beautiful Day. It is a beautiful day. A fabulous day, in fact. Lots of sunny music on the programme today. We like to play sunny music when the sun is shining. And it feels good, doesn't it? On the turntable, we've got another 45 on the turntable. Shall we risk it? Will it jump? I think this one's probably reasonably safe. I think you're going to recognise this one from 1965.

Kurt Vile, a guy who's going to be appearing in Glasgow later this, I think it's either this month or next month. I haven't got tickets yet, but I shall have to check him out. Kurt Vile and the song called Cool Water. And didn't we play Nancy Sinatra before that? I think we did. The song from 1965 called These Boots Are Made for Walking. I like songs about boots. How about this one from Bernie Heaney?

in the absence of any rain. I thought we'd play a song about rain just for a change. Creedence Clearwater Revival and the question, have you ever seen the rain? Good one. If you didn't like it, let me know. Now then, who did we have before that? We had a track from Bernie Heaney from the album called Dare to Dream and the song called Boots. Here's a guy who writes, I used to write good songs and stories. This is Guy Clark.

Kieran Kane from an album called Dead Reckoning and the song called Dirty Little Town, and some Guy Clark before that in a song he wrote many years ago, the song called LA Freeway. Saying hi to Jim Quinlan back in Shetland now. Nice to hear from you, Jim. Saying enjoy the music and chat as ever, Mike. Drawn a long drive north to Aberdeen last Sunday, accompanied by John Prine and Steve Earle, helped me make the journey as pleasant as possible. Good driving accompaniment, I reckon, John Prine and Steve Earle. Some great songs. I'll see if I can find another one from John Prine from the album. I said I was going to feature a couple of tracks anyway. We'll do that in about 10 minutes' time. Anyway, in our home in cool Shetland, keep spinning the American discs. We will do. Right now, though, we're going to spin a disc by Van Morrison. 5 minutes and 9 seconds of a song called These Are the Days.

That's rather a nice version of the song written by Bob Dylan, made famous by Johnny Cash, of course. But the version we played there is by George Thorogood and the Destroyers from an album called Bad to the Bone. I was going to play another track from him, but I will save that one for next week. I do like playing fast ones from him too. On the weekend with me, Mike Warwick, let's have something slightly different. This is a bit of blues from Sonny Landreth. It's called Country Blues.

the ending on that track. That's Caroline Carter, of course, in the song called Spider Lace. Always goes down well, which I'm not surprised. Before that, it was Sunny Landreth and Country Blues. It's nice to have a drop of blues every now and then. On the weekend, I did promise you another track from John Prine. Jim Nicholson enjoyed the John Prine last week. I thought we'd play another track for him too. Since I got his surname wrong, I think when I shout out there. Sorry about that, Jim. Anyway, John Prine, this is the album Lost Dogs and Mixed Blessings, which I came across again. I mean, I've had it for years and years and years. I just sort of really forgotten about it. It got put to the side. But I thought we'd play a second track from this one. This is track 7 on that album. The album's called, or the track is called The Day's Done.

heard that from everybody listening in Dallas Shields. Very popular song. Bread, of course, and Guitar Man. And John Prine before that, and Day Is Done. Now then, fourth and final single of the four singles of the day, the random singles which I picked up. This one's by a guy called Kevin Johnson. He's an Australian singer-songwriter, and he wrote a song which actually wasn't really a hit. It was a minor hit, but it's a bit sort of sad since the track was called Rock and Roll, I Gave You the Best Years of My Life.

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Put it proudly in my car. And my family listened 50 times to my two-song repertoire. And I told my mom her only son was gonna be a star. Bought all the Beatle records. Sounded

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'66 seemed like the year I was really going somewhere. We were living in San Francisco with flowers in our heads.

Marvin Johnson came from Australia and wrote the song called Rock and Roll, I Gave You the Best Years of My Life. And I also recorded it as well. There are other people who recorded the same song. Anyway, that's about it from On the Weekend. I've thoroughly enjoyed myself for the last couple of hours. Run out of space as usual. Gonna play the Crash Test Dummies to finish off with Afternoons and Coffee Spoons. Good suggestion, which came in late.

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Hashavageshchuk re keolis canon FM eragail. 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A hun yonishia ping a koik, a hun yonishek ping a hun yonishek ping a shek agus linea kujuk. Feskar ma gave ulla. Ha ian falla van chek and shaw. Smisha Davy, agus hashin a toshachach an ju le runrig le cum ur nara. This is described by Rory MacDonald in the following way. Written during a low period while living in Dalkeith during the 70s, it was about a longing and a regret at what had been given up to get to this point in our lives. For a few years after leaving school, I'd gone through a period of turning away from and rejecting Gaelic culture and totally embracing the new city world and all that that had to offer. A refused entry to that major centre of all things Gaelic, the Park Bar in Glasgow, due to what was deemed unsuitable hair length, simply reinforced the rebellion and the general uncoolness of it all. But now I saw the absurdity of this rejection and was expressing largely to myself the desire not to lose sight of my Gaelic background, as it was something unique and special, together with the islanders' ever-present dilemma of whether life would have been better had he never decided to leave. Here are the words of this iconic Gaelic song. The geese are rising from the machar, the lambs are running and jumping at the back of the field, but you are now lost in the city. Never feel alone there. The night lights are now in front of you. Your moon is now many colours and types, but only gaze on them with one eye, because they deceive you and leave you blind. Stay, stay, stay aware of the west and of the place you left behind. Remember, remember that you had a unique and a precious culture there. Cum Ornara by Runrig.

Now, developing that theme of leaving the island, we're going to have Sorry Le Shanach, Farewell to the Place. And this is a very famous song written by Mary McPherson, known as Mary Vaughan and Oran. And this is her talking about her native island of Skye, leaving it, heading towards Glasgow, feeling sorrowful, leaving relatives behind. So here is Sorry Le Shanach.

That was Ishbel McCaskill, and we're now moving on to New Tradition. And keeping the theme of language and music alive, this particular song, Our Canon Is Our Cure, Our Language and Music, and we're hearing New Tradition, who are known for singing in a country style.

That was New Tradition singing Our Canon Is Our Cure, Our Language and Our Music. And very appropriate, because the title of this programme is Cure Is Canon, Music and Language. Now we're moving on to the Glasgow Hebridean Choir under their conductor, Ribert McCallum. And this is a runrig number, Cercle Achuain, Circle of the Ocean. And it reminds us that the ocean separating the islands is the pathway both there and from the islands. And the melody captures the timelessness of the sea.

At this point in the programme, we usually have an example of Gaelic psalm singing. However, today let's have a hymn. And here is Paul McCallum singing Leanav an Eye, known in English as Child in the Manger.

Now, we're over the Atlantic Ocean to Nova Scotia to hear Mary Jane Lamond singing a really beautiful love song. It's called Horo Istalum Hin U. Horo, I do love you, most beautiful maiden. The love that I gave to you, I wouldn't forsake for gold. Horo, I do love you. Mary Jane Lamond singing a song from Nova Scotia.

That was Mary Jane Lamond of Nova Scotia. Time for another love song, this time written by John MacLeod of Assent for his wife Seanich, which means Janet. And to get a flavour of the mood of this song, the words of the chorus run, describing the young maiden with skin white as bog cotton, hair like gold. Oh, my Janet, it was my right to be with you. I will follow my guiding light till I reach the end of my journey, in the hope that my beloved will meet me beyond the mist. Here's James Graham to sing Seanich.

That was James Graham singing Shoreditch. Now we'll hear Rachel Walker, and she's going to sing Sorry Leish Avrechkan Oor, Farewell to the New Plaid. This song was composed in anger as a result of the Disclothing Act, which was enforced by the British government in 1782 in the aftermath of the Battle of Culloden. At this time, if Highlanders were caught wearing their own native dress, they could be charged with 6 months in prison. And the only way they could wear a kilt without getting into trouble was to join the army. And the sentiments that this ruling evoked are reflected in this song. Sorry Leish Avrechkan Oor.

That was Rachel Walker singing Sorry Leish Avrechkan Oor. Now we're going to hear Machtala, and they will sing Alan Down, Brown Haired Alan. Alan Morrison was a sea captain from the Isle of Lewis. In the spring of 1788, he left Stornoway to go to Scalpe Harris, where he was to marry Annie Campbell. Unfortunately, they sailed into a storm and all the crew sank with the vessel. The broken-hearted Annie wasted away through grief and died a few months afterwards. This is the lament she composed. There are quite a few variants of this song, but let's listen to Machtala singing it now.

A beautiful song there, sung by Mahtala. Now we're going to hear another Runrig melody. This time it's Steve Gwyn Davis on the recorder, and it's one we've heard before, Scoop and Arafer, The Sheaves of Corn.

That was Steve Gwyn Davis bringing us another Run Rig tune. Now we're going to have Donald MacLeod of Islay, and this is a love song about a beautiful Islay sweetheart, and it's called Furich Arriving.

Donald McLeod there in very good form with Furich Arriving. Now we're going to hear Rona Mackay on the harp, the clarsach, and the piece is Gialach Nan Elan, The Island Moon. Written by Duncan Morrison from the island of Lewis, this impressionistic piece creates obvious images of sea and moonlight over the islands of the distant Hebrides.

Rona nichkai ir a chlarsach le gialachnan elan. Well, shinemaha gusanahechken e canu naum moshin live.

Indeed. Hello there, everybody. Welcome along to the Sunday Ceilidh on Argyle FM. Good to be here with you, as usual, every Sunday between 5 and 6, or maybe you're listening on Thursday, to the repeat, when, if you're listening on Thursday, a warm welcome to you as well. Right, let's get on with the music. Let's get on with the show, and Colin Campbell is here with a short path.

Colin Campbell and the Short Path to Kyle. Right, from Colin Campbell, here's Steam Jenny and the Rose of Allendale.

Jenny and the Rose of Allendale. Right, next up, we've got Joss and Sandra. And here they are with These Are My Mountains and the Proud Peaks of Scotland.

Joss and Sandra, and These Are My Mountains, and The Proud Peaks of Scotland. Here's Bill Purvis now. Bill with Lassie with a Yellow Coatie.

0: Phil Purvis and Lassie with a yellow coatie. Right, it's time for a wee break. We're back right after these.
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Huff to the Dancing and Kyle and the one and only Alistair Gillis there. Right, here's the time for your waltz, and we've got Chris Robertson this week, and we've got the waltzes Miss Rowan Davis, Eileen Hiola, and Leaving Lismore from Chris this week. Off we go with the waltzes.

Campbell and the Isle of Arran. Right, here's the children from Castle Hill Primary School Choir from about 20 odd years ago, and their version of Highland Cathedral.

There we go. The children from Castle Hill Primary School Choir and Highland Cathedral. Right, next up, it's Anne and Laura Brand. And here they are with the Shira Glen.

0: Short and Sweet, and of course Anne and Laura Brand and the Shraggle. Right, time to take another wee break. Back after these.
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2: Taxi!

and Rig and The Highest Apple. Right, time for another track from for your tapping your toes. I wondered what I was going to say there. Toe tapper time. It's 2/4 marches from Chris Robertson. Tracks Braes of Mar, Kenagmore, and a traditional Gaelic air. Right, off we go.

0: we go. You're two tapper from Chris Robertson tonight. Right, next up, it's Alistair MacDonald and the tale of the Celtic Clippy.
1: I've travelled out of this country fae shore to shining shore, frae the swamps o' Auchterdering to the jungles o' Lochore. But in all the far-flung places there's none that can compare with my lily o' Lumphinays, away my Bonnie, a Maggie, a Blaine.
2: Are you the boy of chance here?

Alistair MacDonald and the Kelty Clippy. Right, we're coming close to the end of the show, but we're not quite there yet, so I thought we'd have Sheena Wellington, if she gets ready to play, since he tried to pad this out. Yeah, we've got Sheena Wellington and A Man's a Man for All That.

the Alexander Brothers and One for the Road. And that brings us to an end of the show. Thank you all very much for tuning in. Hope we can all catch up again at the same time next week. Until then, cheers.

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0: Thanks very much. 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

0: And hello, Argyle. It's Kenny Johnston with new releases every week here on Argyle FM. It's nice to be back. And what we got for you? We've got three new releases in the chart this week, and four new songs by people. So let's get on. This is a new one by Florence Road, and it's called 7563.
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And that's a new one by Florence Road, Irish Girls Band. And this is a new one by Stella Lefty and Lean In and Kiss Me.

0: That's a new one by Stella Lefty and Lean In and Kiss Me. Now we're going to go on and see what's happening in the charts. And we have a non mover at number one, and it's Sam Fender, Olivia Dean. 20 non-consecutive weeks at the chart, a record. A Guinness Book of Record. And it's Rain Me In.
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0: And I know we were at number one, Sam Fender, Olivia Dean, 20 non-consecutive weeks at number one, and it's a record. And I know we were at two, Shakira, Burna Boy, and Die Die.
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And that is up 4 from 7 to this week's number 3, Ariana Grande, Hate That I Made You Love Me. Straight in at number 4, Ariana Grande, and it's our new one, it's Pedal.

0: And straight in at number four, Ariana Grande and Pedal from a new album, the same name. And No Mover at number five, and it's Ella Langley and Choosing Texas.
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And down two from four, this week's number six, Olivia Rodrigo and Stupid Song. And up four from 11, this week's number seven, Hugel, Mule, Angel and Ultra Nato and Move to the Sun.

0: And that is at 4 from 11, this week's number 7. Hugo, I'm Neil Angel, Antoinette, and Move to the Sun. Down 5 from 3 this, or up 5 from 3 this week's, now it's down 5 from 3 this week's number 8, another 54 Ultra, and Talk to You.
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And that is down 5 from 3, this week's number 8, another and 54 Ultra, and Talk to You. Down 3 from 6, this week's number 9, Proske and Clooney, and Free Your Mind.

And that is down 3 from 6. This week's number 9, Prosper Clooney and Free Your Mind. 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

0: And that is up by from 15 this week's number 10. That is the top 10 singles this week on Agal FM. And we'll go from number 11 to number 20 later on the show. This is a new one by Ellie Goulding, and it's called Ravers.
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0: 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And this is a new one by Carol G and Bruno Mars and Still.
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And that's a new one by Carol G and Bruno Mars and Still. And that is moving on now to number 11, this week's number 20. And down two from 9, this week's number 11, Olivia Rodrigo and The Cure.

And a number over at 12, Olivia Dean, Man I Need, and up 5 from 17 this week's number 13. And it is Sylvia Bumpa and On Tonight.

And that is up 5 from 18 to this week's number 30 in Sylvia Bumpa and on tonight. And down 4 from 10 to this week's number 14, Taylor Swift and I Knew It, I Knew You.

And that is down to from 14 this week, number 16, Sienna Spiro and Material Lover. Down to from 15 this week, number 17, is Stella Lefty and Boston.

0: is Down 4 from 16 this week's number 20, Malcolm Tornier. That is the top 20 singles this week on the Gal FM. And we'll go from number 21 to 30 after we do a rundown of the top 10 albums this week. And straight in at number 1 is Ariana Grande and Petal. And No Mover at 2, Michael Jackson, The Essentials. No Mover at 3, Olivia Rodrigo, You Seem Pretty Sad for a Girl So In. And up 1 from 5, this week's number 4, Olivia Dean, The Art of Loving. Up 1 from 6, this week's number 5, Sienna Spyro, Visitor. Up 3 from 9, this week's number 6, Fleetwood Mac, 50 Years Don't Stop, still in there. And up 3 from 10, this week's number 7, The Weeknd and Highlights. Up 3 from 11 to this week's number 8, Katy Perry, The Ones That Got the Plays. And up 4 from 13, this week's number 9, Ed Sheeran, Plus Minus Equals Divides Times 2 Collection. And up 2 from 12, this week's number 10, Noah Kahan, The Great Divide. That is the top 10 albums this week on the Gal FM. We're now going to go on from number 21 to this week's number 30. And down 3 from 18, this week's 21, Sienna Spyro, Die on This Hill. And
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And that is down three from 18, this week's number 11, 21. And it's Sienna Spyro, Diana's Hill. And down two from 20, this week's number 22. And it is Alicia Grace and Bloodstream.

0: And that is down two from 20. This week's 22, Alicia Grace and Bloodstream. Down three from 20. This week's 23, it's Alex Warren.
1: They say the holy water's watered down, and this town's lost its faith. Our colors will fade eventually, so if our time is running out, day after day, we'll make the mundane a masterpiece. Oh my, oh my love, I take one look at you, you're taking me.

0: And down three from 20, this week's 23, Alex Warren, Ordinary. 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

And at number 24, Calvin Harris, Clementine Douglas, Blessings, and down four from 21, this week's 25, and it's Harry Styles.

And down four from 21, this week's number 25, Harry Styles and Sign of the Times. And up three from 29, this week's 25, Temper City and Self Aware. And straight in at number 27, Tame Impala and Loser.

0: Australia, number 27, Tame Impala and Loser, down 3 from 25. This week's 28 is Katy Perry and The One That Got Away, and up 1 from 30. This week's 29, Somber and Homewrecker.
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And that is everyone from 30. This was 29, and that is Somber and Homebreaker. And up four from last week's number 34 to this week's number 30. And it's Ray climbing again. And Ray, where is my husband?

0: And that is up four from 34, this week's 30. Ray, what is my husband? That is the top 30 singles this week on Agal FM. And we're going to go straight on from number 31 to this week's number 40. And a known mover at 31 is Michael Jackson and Billie Jean.
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And that's a No Mover on 31, Michael Jackson, Billie Jean, and up 27 from 59. This week's 32 is Adela and Ain't in LA.

0: And that is up 27 from 59, this week's number 32, Adela and Ain't in LA. And up 7 from 40, this week's number 33, Audrey Hobart and Sumi.
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And that is up 7 from 40, this week's number 33, Audrey Hobart and Sumi. Down 6 from 28, this week's 34, Lady Gaga, Bruno Mars, Die With A Smile. And a no mover at 35 is Robin and Dancing On My Own.

And that's a number at 35, Robin and Dancing on My Own, and up three from 39, this week's 36, Natasha Bedingfield and Unwritten, and a re-entry at number 37, Luke Combs and Where the Wild Things Are.

0: And that's a re-entry at 37. Luke Combs, Where the Wild Things Are, and down one from 37. This week's number 38, and it is the one and only Killers.
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And down one from 37, this week's 38, The Killers, Mr. Brightside. And down 7th and 32, this week's 39, and it's Shakira and Fresh of the Ground and Waka Waka, this time for Africa.

And that is Down 11 from 29, this week's number 40. Sarah Larson, Midnight Sun, and that is the top 40 singles this week in the Gael FM. And you've been listening to new releases with Kenny Johnson every week here on the Gael FM. That's it for another week. I'll be back next week with more new releases. Till then, have a nice week.

seem like I'm missing my same old us. 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